0: It's already won a bunch of awards. Finally heading to North America. Olivia Dean, the superstar she is. So Easy to Fall in Love and Man I Need. Sam Fender's the main artist, though. It's called Rain Me In.
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0: it's Zara Larsson on Liveline with Mason, and we've got the best music because you choose it. Call us right now and get on the air at 85 Liveline.
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A lot of people are saying this is the best song Olivia Rodrigo has ever released. And I might have to agree, it's a personal favorite of mine. Almost 5 minutes long, but that's all right. It really builds up and gets going. Beautiful lyrics. The video is stunning. Her new album, You Seem Pretty Sad for a Girl So in Love, comes out June 12th. This is the second single, follow-up to Drop Dead.

comfortable. Stay a while and enjoy the sounds of Liveline with Mason. Imported from his basement studio. 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
1: The guy who sings this is Malcolm Todd. He's 22, comes from L.A. We started signing off of this about a year ago. I never thought we'd actually have him on the show. He's got another song called Earrings, which is huge.

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